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0: 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We're going to be on Genesee Street walking towards 520.
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0: Okay.
3: Brooklyn County, the ambulance, end ALS 7811 Tamarack Lane. Tamarack Campground, you're going to site 241. That is between Locust Tree Lane and Cannondice Road, and it's going to be for the 64-year-old. Not over. Okay. 639, you're on route.
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0: All right, A4, you're going to go to Tamarack, and I'll start the 9 for Phil. Dispatch of the 6289.
2: Super.
0: Two one 7-1 on the right, you're in route. 6289.
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0: 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Special is 6289.
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0: I'm just making sure you heard the update. You're now taking 4122 East Lake Road.
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7: You need a 64 dispatch, I can take the ALS.
0: 2962 is going to take the ALS portion of the job with Livonia's BLS ambulance. 6289, you're back in service.
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0: 1855 Genesee Street. It's going to be in the Village of Lima. Right between Park Street and West Main Street. It's going to be for the male with trouble breathing. Requested by law enforcement. The special Lima area male, Livingston County for an ALS unit. 1855 Genesee Street in the Village of Lima. And it's going to be between Park Street and West Main Street. It's going to be for the male with trouble breathing. It's a request of law enforcement.
1: 282 in route.
0: 282, you're in route.
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3: My partner is on the phone. She says the male that wants to stay anonymous, but his phone call number is coming back to Sean O'Connor. He states he went over to the residence of this gentleman he's calling about and says that he is okay, and the male stating he's also okay. And now Sean is talking about birds again. We're going to keep the fire EMS still coming just in case, but I'm thinking it's going to be some tens of eight issues right now.
4: Copy.
3: 1-4-2, copy.
0: Morning, return.

0: Evet, eksiği zaten.
1: Sessiz gelsin. Units responding to the campground, the Tamarack campground, just be advised, sounds like the male is awake. He might have some drug activity at the location.
0: 146.
2: I believe we have a male subject there. It's going by the name Russ.
0: Grab.
2: 143. Point for three, you're calling.
3: Twenty-four, two, count.

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1: 5471.
2: 5-4, same traffic.
0: Be advised, we're going to be on Hidden Valley Lane.
1: Hidden Valley Lane, 10-4. You may want to stage until the law enforcement gets up there with the individual. The individual in question I'm being told now is a two-car response individual. They may want to back out until they get there.
0: Central 146.
3: 146.
0: Just revised, we determined it's going to be Russ Maurer. EMS is on scene, and he's located as a two-car response.
1: You may want to back out. The individual in question is a two-car law enforcement response.
0: 5471, copy. 1-5.
2: Just advise that 143 is crossing 4C, respond this way to assist.
0: Copy. 142 is canceled spring water and responding to alignment. 142.

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1: Go ahead, Tom.
0: 8-2, how far is the ALS unit?
1: 6289.
2: 6289 is on pain.
1: 8-2, they're there.

0: Special car 5-4.
1: 5-4's on.
0: 5-4, are you clear into the scene by law enforcement?
1: 10-4.
0: Fire Special 624, you got an ETA?
2: One for nine for the announcement. 1-4-9 and 1-3, you can go along with her. Have a possible family trouble. It's a third party report at 4137 Lethal Groveland Road in Geneseo between Gray Road and Reservoir. Our complainant's son was on the phone with her friend, 15-year-old female, when they heard some yelling in the background and the phone disconnected. They weren't sure on most of the details, but found it all in-house. And they're concerned as there's been family troubles before between the mother and the daughter at that residence. 4137 Lethal Groveland Road.
3: Okay, copy, dinner.
1: 149, copy. I'll advise on the car. 10-4, 138. 156. 156.
2: I'll be clear here. Scene cancel, 138. 10-4. 149, do you still want to advise or would 156 go with you?
1: Excuse me, 156 is going to take the backup.
2: 10-4-156 will be taken to back of 1-3.
3: 1-3, copy.

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4: 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All Lakeville first responders declared the incident in East Lake Road.
3: Lakeville 72, East Lake Road dispatchers.

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1: Strong.
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0: 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What's our CR number?
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1: It was Hillside Avenue that they were on it.
0: Roger.
2: Six three four fire dispatch. Can you say that again?
1: I believe they called that with Hillside. They're on Hillside, and it is site 241. Oh, sure.
2: Okay, thank you.

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0: 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John Mary Edward 9768 JME 9768. It'll be South Street in front of the post office.
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0: New York, Lincoln, John, Frank, 7516, LJF, 7516. 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
0: Penny, would I be 1163?
1: Copy and Jervis. 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
1: Yo, Lincoln Sam Adams 6360 LSA 6360 Southbound 31.
0: Southbound 30.
1: Southbound 31.
0: 31.

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0: Looks like Michelle's a 5 out of Florida. Does say no extradition in state pickup only, though.
1: I copy. I didn't have the registered number.
0: 10-4. Suspension of 144, your status? Copy 4 and 6.

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0: 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Have a good night.
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0: I believe it's going to be Boy Young Robert Nora 326, BYRN 326. I'll be 36 by Ridge.
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0: 170 Rochester Street, checking on an Anthony subject. 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
0: 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It's going to be 63 Jones Bridge.
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Fire dispatcher to Lima Fire Department being requested to 1775 Bethel Drive off of Marinathos Drive in the village of Lima, City of North, A apartments. For the fire alarm showing zone B, permit 8 and 10. Here's 7-10 Fire Ops 1. The fire dispatcher to Lima Fire Department being requested to 1775 Bethel Drive, City of Lima, North, A apartments. For the fire alarm showing zone 5, permit 8 and 10. Here's 7-10 Fire Ops 1.

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1: 39 in front of the office.

0: 23 dispatch, I'm seeing two-story apartment building, nothing showing. I'll be out investigating with the key holder.
1: 23, I'm seeing a two-story building, I'll investigate with the key holder, 7-7-5-1.

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Das ist schon so. The fire department just cleared with a false. You can just start.

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0: Fire dispatcher, this is CHS, BLS ambulance being requested to station area 3049 McCorkendale Road between Sand Hill and Lester Road in town of Caledonia. For the 44-year-old male, is conscious of breathing and was highly intoxicated. 44. And Sergeant Special, this is CHS, BLS ambulance being requested to stage in the area 3049 McCorkendale Road. For the 44-year-old male, is conscious of breathing and was highly intoxicated. 44.
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1: Exit 9 quickly.

Agency of Fairness, set of ambulance in Lucy County for the mutually VLS ambulance. This is first responders. Our customer is 149 Lesworth Drive, Salima Hall. Front of the squad room for the 20-year-old female with consular breathing and a cell on her neck. 44. I'm sorry, dispatcher 2. Agency of Fairness, set of VLS ambulance in Lucy County for the mutually VLS. This is first responders. 49 Lesworth Drive, Wyoming Hall. Front of the squad room for the 20-year-old female with consular breathing and a cell on her neck. 44.

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0: 358-15 Swan Hill Road, head Groveland. 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

0: 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Is this caller on to be met with?
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1: He cannot see.

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1: 164 downfield.
0: In the area of 4395 East Lake Baroda, the Cancel Marsh and the John Livonia for two motorcycles that are going up and down the roadway.
1: Probably.

0: 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Being requested at 7223 Hogan Ave, Tancor Drive, in the village of Lima. As a 73-year-old female, is conscious alert and breathing with abdominal pain. 44. And Fire Dispatcher 2, Lima Fire Status Bay Los Angeles. Being requested at 7223 Hogan Ave, Tancor Drive, in the village of Lima. This 73-year-old female was conscious alert breathing with abdominal pain. 44.
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0: Sitting EMS at 600 Country Lane, apartment B is in Boy 13 for the 81-year-old male with abdominal pain.
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2: Heart Stasher 2, Geneseo 4, you are on says ambulance in Livingston County for the mutually ALS ambulance, 600 Country Lane, apartment B is in Boy 13 for the 81-year-old male with controller breathing with pain above the belly button. Spurry 2.

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1: Looking for.

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0: 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KFS, 5606. I'll be Mount Martin Zero near the exit.
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0: King Paul Henry, 1061, KPH 1061, Kyler Road, near Kyler Road.
1: Kyler Road, near Kyler Road.

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2: 16039
0: Nations. Can you Panama Road near Big Tree Road in Panama, Livonia for the blue Ford F-150 struck a deer. Negative blocking. The deer is alive out of the roadway.
2: 10-4.

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1: 145.
0: Going to be on South Avon Road near the intersection of Avon Geneseo Road. Meeting with a Michael in a Volkswagen Jetta, color black, that struck a deer. Negative injury, negative blocking. South Avon Road, Avon Geneseo Road.
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0: Yeah, well, Lincoln John, Whiskey 8248, LJW 8248. I'm going to be on Bronson Hill Road near the Muslim Cemetery.
1: Off the hill near the Muslim Cemetery.

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2: 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That flight's going to be John Adam Victor 6476. 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
0: Can you start an ambulance? We're in the large cafeteria. The approximately 45-year-old male seizing with a head laceration.
1: Copy. 45-year-old male seizing with a head laceration.

First Metro Agency up here in San Jose, Livingston County for the New Jersey Annual Toilet ALS, 4050 Avon Road. It's going to be the Geneseo School in the large cafeteria for the 45-year-old male in seizure with a head laceration. It's party one. That's first dispatcher to Geneseo for your in-status ambulance. Livingston County for the New Jersey Ambulance with ALS, 4050 Avon Road in the village of Geneseo. It's the Geneseo High School. Large cafeteria for the 485-year-old male in seizure with a head laceration. It's party one call.

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0: I have somebody waiting up by the flagpole for EMS so they can escort him in.
1: Copy, someone waiting at the flagpole.
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1: 1-6-2.
2: Harry Henry George, 3364. MHG, 3364. Keep Bronson 5.
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0: You put myself at 165 on a CR number from this year, 43019, 43019. We're going to head out there and BTL.
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0: 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The Main Street at Washington Street 1.
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1: Four and six. 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Just a little while, looking for me.
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1: Can you start towards 152 at Van Gelder's in York? That was a 15 from Monroe County.
3: I'm just clearing, I can have that way.
1: Yeah, 145, 116, disregard.

0: Is she requesting a second car, or just, is she forensic?
1: She's out of the file 5 requesting a second car. She's forensics currently.
2: Well, it's okay. So it's going to put me on it.
1: Yep.
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1: 24-6.
0: 120-477. 120-477.
2: I'm back to dispatch. I'm 15-1, Mal. You can cancel that car.
1: Okay, we 152, 15-1, canceling back. 145, Cappy.
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1: Livonia.
0: Going to be going to Cleary Road between South Livonia Road and Penemite Road, looking for a tree down that's blocking both lanes. That's Cleary Road between South Livonia Road and Penemite Road.
2: Okay. 142, dispatch. I'll be out of my secondary for an RSO check.
0: Happy 142.
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1: Copy, I was a tree down.
2: One Thomas Metro.
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3: That's on highway there, already in route. To the clear road job, you can probably cancel 162. I'll just continue.
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0: Clear from the jail, still on the call.
1: Okay, 165. Actually, disregard 162. You're going to be closer. If you just start for 390 northbound in the area of the Long Point Road overpass, there's a van in the ditch with the hazard lights on.
2: Go for it.

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1: Copy, clear.
2: 2843 dispatch.
3: 2843.
2: I'm out with a disabled vehicle at mile marker 43. 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
3: 10-4 is at the weight pin.
2: Affirmative. Is there another car on the way for it?
3: That's affirmative.
2: Received. If they could still respond, I'll wait with them.
3: 10-4-162, copy.
4: 162, I copy. I'm just going to be getting on negative.

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1: 142, McCurdy Road, Austin.
0: 9174, short track road in Portage between Williams Road and Oakland Road. The disabled tractor trailer blocking the northbound lane. 9174, short track road.
1: Copy.
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3: Nora Frank. 24-7, dispatch. 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
1: 509.
4: 509, I heard Laughlin Lane, apartment 6, meeting with Chris Henry for a woman outside by the name of Sarah Wyman that's banging on the windows of that apartment. She operates a black Jeep Renegade with Alaska plates. It's 100 Laughlin Lane, apartment 6.
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0: Lincoln Frank Union, excuse me, Lincoln Frank Young 839. LFY 839.
1: Super, same way.

0: Right.
1: That expired in October of last year.
0: Okay, who's that reflected?
1: Sarah Wyman.
0: Thank you. You might run her in New York when she's negative tonight.
1: Super, sure, mate. Do you have a birthday for Sarah? It doesn't show on the registration.
0: 6/7/81.
1: Pepper, thank you.
2: One to one, dispatcher.
1: One to one.
2: Can you recall some number of CR from this year?
1: Go ahead.
2: 43806. 43806. Can you show me your reports?
1: Never.
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1: Copy.
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3: Roger.
2: 14 Elizabeth Street in the village for the 911 investigation. There's open line noise on the callback. Comes back to Christopher Schumacher from the in-house. 14 Elizabeth.
3: Elizabeth.

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1: 142.
0: Spoke with the operator. He believes there's some sort of issue with his battery. He does have someone en route with a new battery from Arcport. In the meantime, I'm going to be shutting down northbound traffic at short track and 436.
1: Copy, northbound traffic, short track and 436, shut down.

0: 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I'll be clear. Spoke to Chris. It was accidental.
1: 2042, clear the accidental.
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0: 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X-ray Queen 774620. XQ 774620. Northbound at 4.
1: Northbound at 4 with Delaware.

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0: Here's my number. 4411 Shelley Road in the town of Livonia, meeting with a Richard for a criminal manifest in car crash. 4411 Shelley Road, Livonia.
1: One 162 dispatch, I'm just going to be clear on here. You can send that to me.
0: Copy, 162. Has it 112, do you copy?
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0: Such violence.
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0: The 911 investigation was plotting on Elm Street just off of South Street. Doing so on the callback and nothing in house for the number. Elm Street off of South.

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0: 69 Main Street in Livonia, between Summer Street and East Ave. You'll be meeting with Jacqueline Amon. She says that Jay Amon believes his box truck was stolen. Unknown from where, though. 69 Main Street.
1: 162 suspended this claim. Send it to me.
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0: Parks Country Danesville, you're going to be on Simpson County for the ALS, 53 Liberty Street in the village of Danesville. For the 35-year-old male, asthma attack with difficulty speaking between breaths. It's party one. That's Heart Dispatcher to Danesville. If you're going to be on Simpson County, the ALS, 53 Liberty Street in the village of Danesville, between Cottage Street and Highland Ave. For the 35-year-old male, asthma attack, difficulty speaking between breaths. It's party one.
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0: I'm going to be handling traffic at the intersection of Monday Byersville and Scipio Road while fire department handles this.
1: 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Handling traffic at Scipio.

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1: 152,
0: York. In the area of 2691 Craig Road, York, between Main Street and River Road for a two-car MVC, negative injury. They are blocking one lane. 2691 Craig Road.

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1: You can cancel the timer. The limb just came off the power line. We'll put this fire out here in just a minute and we'll be all set.
0: You can say timer and the limb's off the fire line.
1: Four 206 dispatch, you can also cancel RG&E if you'd like.
0: Zipper.

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0: John Michael Nora, 5188, JNN 5188. Can I get some next available tow for that? I have a second plate when you're ready.
1: Yeah, far, go ahead.
0: Group registration 61501, Mary Nora, 61501, MN.
1: Yeah, far.

0: 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DRJ for the tow about 20 minutes.
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0: 6048 Flecker Hill Road in Kenesha. 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
2: Mary David Edward, 1971, MDE 1971. Be out at the intersection of McDonald's and Rochester Street.
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Park Venture to Canisius for your fire department. Livonia for an ambulance to stand by. The Canisius IRA home, 5398 South Livonia Road in the San Jose Canisius, between Gasoline and Rowland Road for the commercial fire alarm activation showing the back door. Your assignment's on Ops 1. That's Park Venture to Canisius for your fire department. Livonia for an ambulance to stand by. 5398 South Livonia Road in the San Jose Canisius, the Canisius IRA home for the commercial fire alarm activation. Your assignment's going to be on Ops 1.

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1: It's off.
0: Sunfire is busy. 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
1: 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We were out there a couple days ago for a waterlogged smoke detector in the back room.
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0: message 112.165, both for the reroute, 4448 Blue Heron Drive at Geneseo Water, between Reservoir Road and Westlake Road. Commercial burglar alarm showing the entry zone was triggered 6 times. That's 112.165 for the reroute, 4448 Blue Heron Drive at Geneseo Water. For the commercial burglar alarm showing the entry zone, split is triggered 6 times. Units responding, acknowledge.
1: 165 copy, for Page Hill Road. 112 dispatch. I'll check that one and advise, and maybe have 165 take the Canisius IRA.
0: Yeah, 4165.
1: 165 copy. Continuing to the Canisius IRA.

0: 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We're on location, out investigating.
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0: 153. 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
0: Yeah, all Canisius is clear. First base, 283.
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0: 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Vehicle's back on its way. I'll be 10.
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0: 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I'll be tight.
1: Chop you tight.
2: 152 dispatch.
1: 152.
2: 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I'll be tight. 416 with the report.
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0: Sam Scalise on the phone for you.
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0: Sam Scalise.
1: Yeah, 10-4, sign him personal, please.

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0: Baltimore, Sam, 24. P at hash 24, northbound at 34.
1: Northbound at 34 in New Jersey.

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0: I have a Monroe County officer looking to speak to you.
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0: Pull you, Victor, 24790, VB 24790, 36 at Perry.
1: Perry, this is a correction, 36 at Perry.

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0: 44369, 44369.
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0: 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They're 26,000 pounds.
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0: Well, Lincoln Tom Michael, 5138. LTM, 5138, 28 in front of Mavis Tire, Jim Seal.
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1: For the fire alarm activation showing the duct detector, your assignment's on Ops 1. 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It's the Tom Walls restaurant. 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
2: 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Nothing's showing out, investigator.
1: 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Nothing's showing out, investigating. Moving up one.
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0: Lincoln David X-ray, 2256, LDX 2256, 390 southbound, right at Sutton Road.
1: Southbound at Sutton Road.
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1: 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Dispatch 655, complaint. ERC 3 State Street in the Village. In my little investigation, it was a hang up. Nothing in the house, and they didn't answer on the call back. 3 East State Street, the ERC, correction.
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3: Edward 78. Sam Edward Victor. E 78, pass EV. Northbound at 32.
0: 32 northbound.
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First Richard D'Angelo University request on 98 Main Street in the Village of D'Angelo, apartment 2, for the 67-year-old female couch-sitting and breathing after a fall last night with an ankle injury. It's party 4. That's First Richard D'Angelo, your ambulance request at 98 Main Street in the Village of D'Angelo, apartment 2, between West Liberty Street and Chestnut Avenue, for the 67-year-old female or couch-sitting and breathing after a fall last night with an ankle injury. It's party 4.

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1: Do you copy? 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
0: 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We're sending ambulance.
1: Copy, just be by. She's consular breathing. Looks like we got it out here.
0: Consular breathing. Stethoscope out.

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The ambulance is going to 1716 Church Street in the town of Nunday off of Maple Street and Drake Road. This is going to be the Dalton School for a 6-year-old that's conscious, alert, and breathing that was choking on a popsicle. The popsicle is now out. It's a priority 4. That's Fire Dispatcher 2 Nunday for your status. The ambulance is going to 1716 Church Street in the town of Nunday at the Dalton School for a 6-year-old that's conscious, alert, and breathing that was choking on a popsicle and is no longer. The popsicle's out. It's a priority 4.

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0: 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I'd like to speak with somebody at DPD.
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0: business support six complaint. .22 Red Jacket Street, the Stony Brook Pediatrics. Posted there's a dog in a gray Chevy Silverado that won't stop barking. Think of a good play of Charlie George Frank, 8547, 22 Red Jacket.
1: Okay. 838 Dispatch, I'm out of the jail.
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0: These are to 5796 Mel Morris Road in the town of Leicester. It's the Greenway Trail. Caller stated that she came back to her vehicle. Looks like it was broken into from the windshield and her purse is missing.
1: AD 26.

0: This is Shahidi 826.
1: 826.
0: Did you copy what happened on the Greenway Trail? It's going to be at 5796 Mount Morris from the town of Leicester to Greenway Trail. The caller said that she came back to her vehicle and the windshield was broken. Purse was missing.
1: I copy. En route from Portage, East Park Road. Special 403.
2: Right.
1: The high school parking lot is going to be on the elementary side in the rear. 824, standby 1. 403, the high school parking lot, elementary side in the rear, and that's going to be for the MVC. Be looking for a white Nissan.
2: Time for it.
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0: 129.
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1: One four seven.
0: I should be all set for now. I can advise if I need a second sir.
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1: 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The Grey Dodge Caravan and the RO are valid.
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3: 10-7. Okay. And this year, 2643, 2643. And you could also send us at 156 and 651, please. 10-4.

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3: Six, party one traffic.
0: 156, man, bound on.
3: Going southbound on 390, caller's going to be at exit 9, but believes the vehicle's going to be way ahead of them. Moving for the black BMW that was going high rates of speed. Southbound, caller's at exit 9.
0: 10-4, I'm going to stack the warrant suspect. I'll handle the traffic lane first.
3: 10-4.
0: And I'm going to push over to 7, check the area.
3: 10-4.
4: 166, I'm just getting on at 8. You can send me that traffic complaint.
3: Copy 166.
1: Six. 123, dispatch, I'm 10-8 and 10-7.
0: 123, right.
5: Seven ten dispatch, can you give me the expiration for the registration on that, Chief?
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0: 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Showing expired of July 2022.
1: Where is he from?
0: I'm three. You can send me the traffic complaint as well. I'll have that as it's it. Ever.

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1: 166.
0: Did the car say if it was a SUV or a sedan?
1: He did not. He just saw it fly by him.
0: Copy.

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0: 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Decision 146, your status 146.
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0: 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I'll be clear.
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2: 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I'll be tonight as well. 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
0: One 0068 Maple Street. That's between Church and Main. 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It was physical, now verbal. 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They're yelling at each other. 10068 Maple Street.
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0: Special 710.
1: So.
0: I played the tape back. She did confirm it to be 10068. It's also where it plotted on the phone.
1: Yeah, I figured it out now. Thank you.
0: Tougher.
2: 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It's a priority 4. That's Curtis Fisher 2, Livingston County, looking for a BLS rig to go to 11 Pine Heights in the village of Avon for the 72-year-old female who lost her balance and fell with a bruised arm. It's going to be a priority 4. Copy 6282.
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2: I have Katie from Livonia Vet on the line. Can I send her through?
3: Can I?
2: I have Katie from Livonia Vet on the phone. Can I send her through?
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0: Cell phone doesn't have any service down here. Name and number. I'll give her a call when I can get back up to the top of the hill.
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1: 4-4.
0: When one of you guys clear, I have a trooper by request at 1449 Rochester Road, Lot 44, the Meadowlark Manor Trailer Park. Caller states, female subject at lot number 22 is facing her cameras over at his house. 1449 Rochester Road, Lot 44, trooper by request.

0: Special 146 Sheriff's Office complaint.
1: 146 Genesee.
0: Opposite 2062 Lester Road, you're looking for a white abandoned house. There's a gray Chevy Cruze operated by a young white male parked in the driveway of the house, supposed to be vacant and unsafe for the complainant. Opposite 2062 Lester Road, you're looking for a white house.
1: Copy.
0: Let me start you another curry on, everybody.
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0: Never. Yeah.

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0: The advice Canada is from Lot 22, also called back, saying she's being harassed by her neighbor, Michael, and that her and her husband don't feel safe. She would also be, she would also like to be met with at Lot 22.
1: Copy that. I'm in a row.
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0: 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I'm going to be out at 88 Franklin on a delayed MVA.
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0: 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Meeting with Spencer at the intersection of Slicker Hill Road and Westlake Road for the VIN verify on a boat trailer. Slicker Hill Road, Westlake Road.
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0: 150.
1: King Adam Sam 9094K, that's 9094, and I just stopped out with him. He's all set, just waiting on a buddy, not blocking. He'll be 15A at. Richmond Mills.
0: 15A at Richmond Mills, and he's all set.

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1: LWL 5515. I'll be 63 at Latimer. Time to say a trespass warning has been issued. I'll be 3.
0: Warning issued in 7-8.

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0: 636 is clear last. We're out of service for the end of the evening. Have a good night.
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0: If you can respond with EMS to 600 Country Lane, apartment B is in boy 17. For the 77-year-old female, negative injuries, just needs a lift assist. 600 Country Lane, apartment B is in boy 17.
1: 10-4.

Part is measured to Genesee for your status. The ambulance going to 600 Country Lane, apartment B is in Boy 17 in the Village of Genesee off of East South Street. For the 77-year-old female who lost her balance and fell, she's going to need a lift assist. It's a priority 4. That's fire dispatcher 2, Genesee, for your status. The ambulance going to 600 Country Lane, apartment B, Boy 17 in the Village of Genesee, for the 77-year-old female who lost her balance and needs a lift assist. It's a priority 4.

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1: 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And they'll be Rochester at Willow Creek.
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1: I'll say time out.
0: Time out. This is Mr. Geneseo EMS. I can see you keying up, but you're not coming through.

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1: Four, six.
0: 406, 48 Main Street, apartment number 1, see the complainant. Regarding a vehicle insurance issue, you can read the details if you like. 48 Main.
1: No.
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0: 436 Portageville Road. We got a pole down with wires blocking the entire road. 436 at Portage, if you could take a right over that way. Right by the park entrance, I'm being called.
1: Received.

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0: 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I'm having my partner start RG&E that way. He's also can't turn around. He's got a goose tech trailer that's going to be there.
1: Receive.

0: 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Lincoln, Lincoln, Sam, 4554. LLS 4554. Meet Exit 10 northbound on ramp.
1: Exit 10 northbound on ramp.

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1: AD24.
0: Speedman has just received another call from a call subject saying that the tree is down blocking both lanes and no traffic can get through.
1: Received. I currently have a tree down off the Portageville entrance, so I'll have to take the cash out.
0: Never.
2: Copy 138, assistance, if I can head off that way. Copy 138, 824. 824. Do you have 138 to start your way? Yeah. 138, do you copy? I did not. If you could. 10-4 alert.
0: Livonia off of North Street and Main Street for the 81-year-old male who is uninjured in the kitchen in need of a lift assist, enter through the garage. It's a priority 4. That's fire dispatcher to Livonia. For your status, ambulance going to 34.5 Washington Street in the village of Livonia for the 81-year-old male who fell in the kitchen and needs a lift assist, enter through the garage. It's a priority 4.

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1: New Jersey plate, Sam, correction, Zebra 27, Victor King Nora, Z27VKN. 36th prison.
2: 36th prison in New Jersey. Three 181 to fire dispatch. Clear with refusal.

0: Q4? Just want to make sure I was overhearing you guys right. Are you still heading over to 436 for us?
1: Correct.
0: Perfect, thank you. Just dispatch 138 for the reroute.
2: 13436 running in.
0: In the area of Bolton Road and Pennycook Road in the town of Portage, there's a complaint of wires down in the roadway somewhere on Bolton Road. Mr. 406, your status?
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0: 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You get wires pulled down, wires down in the road. 436 at Portage.
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0: Let me clear from Lima. I'm going to be en route to the jail. Serve paperwork.
1: Copy, clear from Lima and route to the jail.
2: 118-156. All right, sir. What's your 20? 20? Yeah, I'm going to start that way if you need me to.

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1: 158.
0: Can you change the address to 6866 Stagecoach Road?
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1: 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Black Mazda 136 near Pioneer. He's all set. Just checking on him.

0: vais chercher un chèque, je te promets.
1: What was this?
0: 506, number 6 Prospect Street. Did you have a complaint regarding a problem with some service she had at the house? 6 Prospect Street.
2: Dispatch 138 for the reroute. 138-436-44. Smith Road to Smith Hill Road and ported for the complaint of a lightning that struck the transformer. The transformer is now sparking. Smith Road to Smith Hill Road. Going to the area of Smith Road and Smith Hill Road in the town of Portage for the transformer that was hit by lightning and is now sparking. Wires are down in the roadway. Your assignment's going to be on Ops 1. That's fire dispatcher 2-9 for your ambulance and your fire department going to the intersection of Smith Road and Smith Hill Road in Portage. For the transformer that was hit by lightning, the transformer is now sparking with wires down in the roadway. Your assignment's on Ops 1.
0: So we have you go to Bolton and the Pennycock. Bolton and Pennycock. I'm sorry, that'd be Pennycock. Yeah, I know what you meant.
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0: You're going to be coming up on, I believe it was 625. They called and advised that they're out trying to direct the traffic in the roadway. I'm going to address that.
1: Copy. I'm going to go check it out, and I'll probably be cutting traffic off at River and 436.
0: Never.

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1: I'm going to be cutting off traffic at Smith Road and Smith Hill Road as well. Larry's blocking the entire roadway.
0: Smith and Smith Hill.

0: For dispatcher 2 Monday for your ambulance going to Smith Road and Smith Hill Road in the town of Portage. For the transformer that was hit by lightning and the transformer is now sparking, wires are down in the roadway. That's fire dispatcher 2 Monday for your ambulance. It's your second page going to Smith Road and Smith Hill Road in the town of Portage.
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1: Maybe just the smell of smoke.

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1: I have traffic shut down right at River and 436, and I have a tree down between two different poles. The first pole is going to be 511. I'll get you the second pole on that.
0: 10-4. Anything smoking from the transformer or flames? She can just smell the smoke.
2: 10-4, put me on location.
0: Four 2-0-1 is on location and out investigating. Your assignment's on Ops 1.

0: Sector 710. In front of 41 South State Street in the village with the branch that's on the wires and also in the roadway. No arcing or sparking.
1: Bruce.
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0: 423-42. The girl stopped at the fire hall. There's a limb on a telephone wire here on State Street here, just past the State Homes. I got Charlie Wood with me. We're going to cut it off and get it off the zone of the road a little bit.
1: Dispatcher 150-911. Dispatch copies on the assignments on Ops 1. Peacekeeper, that's going to be going to 10 Ashmore Drive in Avon, in between Parkview Drive and Harper Parkway. Car will be in a gray Ram pickup, meeting at the playground right when you pull in down Harper Parkway for the custody exchange, 10 Ashmore Drive.
0: There's a limb down there on the telephone wire by the State Homes here on State Street. I got Charlie Woodward. We're going to get the chainsaw and cut it out of the way.

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1: Spencer 146 on a traffic complaint.
2: 146 York.
1: Complaint had a black charge that was tailgating her. She did pull over in the vehicle past. However, she liked the area checked if you could. Area Dewey Hill. My last name was Spencer.

0: 4201 to dispatch.
1: 4201, go ahead.
0: Yeah. The pole that has the transformer is ripped away from the pole, and it's just dangling there, and that pole number is 15 Adam Nora.
1: 158.
2: 43868,
0: 43868.
1: Copy, 43868.
0: 4201 to 423.

0: One, two, three, cut. I got the second pull on you already.
1: Go ahead.
0: 5-1-0. And it's, the wires aren't down. There's just a tray hanging on the bottom wires.
1: Step four. Close to that one.
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0: 429, I'll be responding to 8779 Short Track Road for a tree down in the road.
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0: All Nunday equipment will be clear of Smith Hill and Smith Road. The sheriff is on location waiting for RGME. I am going to head towards Short Track Road.
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0: 427 to 4201. I'll head up that way. I'm at Short Track Road right now.
1: 427, you might have to go back to Hall. Chris is already headed that way.
0: 10-4, I can turn and go down Oakland Road.
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2: Which side is he trying to get to?
3: He's got to get to Bolton and Pontycook.
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0: I'm on location. We do have a tree in the road. It involves power lines. 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
1: 156.
0: Answer is yes, but be advised, we got multiple trees down on Pennycook here as well. One just off the intersection. There's the SBO.
1: Heavy out.
2: Closing the road at Mill River and short track. On location 4201, let's go ahead and use Ops 2.
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1: 156.
0: Another CR for a natural event got tree down on the wires. Get to pull them in.
1: 10-4.

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1: Good.
0: Looks like RG&E pole number 11-2, 11-2. The next pole south as well.
1: 10-4.
0: I'll be clear of that one, checking the rest of the road.
1: 10-4.

0: Looks like RG&E pole number 11-2, 11-2. The next pole south as well.
1: 10-4.
0: I'll be clear of that one, checking the rest of the road.
1: 10-4.

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1: 058.
0: John Paul, 7085, JJP, 7085. I'm going to be on Avon Geneseo on Mill Street.
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0: Here on Short Track Road, I have live wires down. We cannot touch the tree. We've got this part of Short Track Road completely shut down.
1: You've got live wires. Is it still shut down at Mill River at Short Track?
0: Pfizer's 4201 is on.
1: Just confirming the road is closed at Mill River at Short Track.
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1: Can you call in? North picket line on the north and Mill River on the south. We've got live wires. We'll get a hold of RG&E.
0: 10-4, thank you.
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0: 10-4, I'll keep it going.

0: 6 Ranger Dispatch, we're headed to Hampton. Six to eight two, we're headed to Hamptons.
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0: Flag of Maine. Tag 714 King Sam Young. 714 KSY. Northbound North 6.
1: Northbound North 6 with Maine.

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0: 4.
1: I was just on the phone with someone reporting a large fire in the area of York Road East and Short Street in the town of York. Unknown fire type.
0: Copy, York Road East, and you said Short Street was the cross street?
2: 3178 Scipio Road. The neighbor, John Panmeister, threatening and yelling at the complainants. 8178 Scipio Road.
0: Just confirming that cross street was Short Street.
3: No. 138.
2: 138.
3: We just finished cleaning up the roadway down here. The wire wasn't live, so we moved it. What else do you need me to head to?
2: If you want to start off for Scipio, 8178 Scipio Road, have you start with 158 till he advises.
1: Car 4, are you substation over there? It's negative. I'm near Gregville heading that way. Second call I just received back says possibly electrical of some sort. They have a power outage in the area.
4: Sorry, I have power going crazy here at the firehouse.
2: Never.
1: York base, I am heading back that way from Gregville.
4: Yeah, if we'll be going on the road with us, so it's pretty momentarily.
0: Four six.
5: 144 is Michigan 0.
0: 144.
5: David X-ray 8872. DDX 8872. Be northbound exit 6.
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5: Long 46.
0: If you can start towards the area of 2732 York Road East in the town of York, had one complaint that a house was on fire and another that there was a wire on fire. Partners on the phone with another complaint now. 2732 York Road East.
5: Copy.

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0: 1-7-3-17-0-3, we'll be out in the area. Can I go ahead and page you for cruise at this point?
1: Just confirming, you said hold the pages for the York assignment?
0: No, you better give me some friends just in case.
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1: 173 on call, hot fire dispatch.
0: I've got conflicting reports between a house on fire and a wire on fire, so if you could advise when you get on scene.
2: Intersection of Short Track and 436, I have wire sparking above the roadway.
0: 10-4.
2: Three of them are sparking.
0: Copy that.
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4: Car 4 fire dispatch.
0: Car 4-5.
4: This is car 4. I'm on location on York Road East in the area of the address numerical you gave with the tree on power lines. I do have primaries down in the roadway. I will now be investigating to make sure we don't also have a house fire. Building a house.
0: Car 4 are on scene at the location on York Road East with a tree on lines investigating the house fire. Your assignment's going to be on Op 3. Copy, you're holding it to York.

0: 5 there, dispatch. I'll start towards York until we confirm if it's a house or not.
1: Fire department's reporting it to be a tree and wires that just got there.
0: 10-4, I'm canceling that.
2: Zero 07.
3: National Grid, poll 2707, will advise.
4: Actually, I couldn't understand on the phone. It's too loud.
3: There was conflicting reports about a house being on fire or just a transformer that flew. Fire department's in the area not seeing anything of a house involved. Looks like just some lines at this point. Seeing the road be shut down between Main Street and Short Street. Primaries are on the ground. And tree is on the secondary. Your assignment's going to be on up 3.
1: With 82-4 on the other end. He's advising, RG, he's advising it's going to take about 6 to 8 hours. They're going to need the road shut down. I'm going to page off for the fire department so you can get some assistance on that for you.
2: Copy, thank you.
0: The area, up 3.
3: In the area.
2: 173. Stop right there. That house to your right is where they believe they saw the house on fire. Could have been a transformer or something else over there. I'm going to go to S3 now.

0: 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Your assignment is going to be on Ops 3. That's Fire Dispatcher 2, York for your fire department, responding with 1701 and 173 to 2732 York Road East in the town of York for wires in the road and a tree on the secondaries. They're out investigating now. Your assignment's on Ops 3.
1: And Tallman, can I report that the top of the pole was on fire? It no longer is, possibly a transformer. Can you advise if you're going to need fire on that or just the electric company?
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